0: remember it like it was yesterday.
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2: 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Strong wind.
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7: Pinpoint weather. 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Here's Norfolk's 3-day forecast. Increasing cloudiness this evening with a chance of showers continuing overnight. We'll also see a risk of a thunderstorm as temperatures drop to a low of 17. Tomorrow, mainly cloudy with a chance of showers throughout the day. We will see a risk of a thunderstorm with a high of 26. And on Sunday, back to sunshine with a high of 27 degrees. I'm Kennedy Freeman with Norfolk County's Breaking and Local News.
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1: 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We are now five items into Bill's Morning Mayhem scavenger hunt. Five items closer to giving away $2,500. 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One functioning lava lamp. One garden gnome wearing sunglasses. 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And a physical Ontario roadmap. 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
9: Pinpoint Weather. Oldies 99.7, here's Norfolk's three-day forecast. Increasing cloudiness this evening with a chance of showers continuing overnight. We'll also see a risk of a thunderstorm as temperatures drop to a low of 17. Tomorrow, mainly cloudy with a chance of showers throughout the day. We will see a risk of a thunderstorm with a high of 26. And on Sunday, back to sunshine with a high of 27 degrees. I'm Kennedy Freeman with Norfolk County's Breaking and Local News.

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1: We are now five items into Bill's Morning Mayhem scavenger hunt. 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
6: Pinpoint weather. Oldies 99.7. Here's Norfolk's three-day forecast. Increasing cloudiness this evening with the chance of showers continuing overnight. We'll also see a risk of a thunderstorm as temperatures drop to a low of 17. Tomorrow, mainly cloudy with a chance of showers throughout the day. We will see a risk of a thunderstorm with a high of 26. And on Sunday, back to sunshine with a high of 27 degrees. I'm Kennedy Freeman with Norfolk County's Breaking and Local News.

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1: We are now five items into Bill's Morning Mayhem scavenger hunt. 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Plus, a ton of wake-up fun to get your Monday morning in motion. 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

0: Hey, it's Bill Porter from the Oldies Morning Edition. We are now five items into Bill's Morning Mayhem scavenger hunt. Five items closer to giving away $2,500. In case you need a reminder or a refresher over the weekend, here are the items that you should be keeping an eye out for. One functioning lava lamp. One garden gnome wearing sunglasses. A taxidermy fish. 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Don't forget, rules and guidelines can always be found at our website, and a new item will come your way Monday morning at 8:10. 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
15: 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Here's Norfolk's 3-day forecast. Increasing cloudiness this evening with the chance of showers continuing overnight. We'll also see a risk of a thunderstorm as temperatures drop to a low of 17. Tomorrow, mainly cloudy with a chance of showers throughout the day. We will see a risk of a thunderstorm with a high of 26. And on Sunday, back to sunshine with a high of 27 degrees. I'm Kennedy Freeman with Norfolk County's Breaking and Local News.

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1: We are now five items into Bill's Morning Mayhem scavenger hunt. 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Plus, a ton of wake-up fun to get your Monday morning in motion. 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
3: Oldies 99.7, Norfolk's three-day forecast. Mainly cloudy today with a chance of showers and risk of a thunderstorm. Windy at times and a high of 25. Partly cloudy tonight with a small chance of showers in the evening. Clearing near midnight, though, and a low of 13. Tomorrow and Monday both will be sunny, with a high of 27 both days. I'm Jeremy Hall with the 70s, 80s, and more.
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8: Oldies 99.7, Norfolk's 3-day forecast. Mainly cloudy today with a chance of showers and risk of a thunderstorm. Windy at times and a high of 25. Partly cloudy tonight with a small chance of showers in the evening. Clearing near midnight though and a low of 13. Tomorrow and Monday both will be sunny with a high of 27 both days. I'm Jeremy Hall with the 70s, 80s, and more.
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2: Weather. Oldies 99.7, Norfolk's three-day forecast. Mainly cloudy today with a chance of showers and risk of a thunderstorm. Windy at times and a high of 25. Partly cloudy tonight with a small chance of showers in the evening. Clearing near midnight, though, and a low of 13. Tomorrow and Monday both will be sunny with a high of 27 both days. I'm Jeremy Hall with the 70s, 80s, and more.
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2: Pinpoint weather. Oldies 99.7, Norfolk's three-day forecast. Mainly cloudy today with a chance of showers and risk of a thunderstorm. Windy at times and a high of 25. Partly cloudy tonight with a small chance of showers in the evening. Clearing near midnight, though, and a low of 13. Tomorrow and Monday both will be sunny with a high of 27 both days. I'm Jeremy Hall with the 70s, 80s, and more.
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3: Oldies 99.7, Norfolk's three-day forecast. Mainly cloudy today with a chance of showers and risk of a thunderstorm. Windy at times and a high of 25. Partly cloudy tonight with a small chance of showers in the evening. Clearing near midnight though and a low of 13. Tomorrow and Monday both will be sunny with a high of 27 both days. I'm Jeremy Hall with the 70s, 80s, and more.
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2: Pinpoint weather.
3: Oldies 99.7, Norfolk's three-day forecast. Mainly cloudy today with a chance of showers and risk of a thunderstorm. Windy at times and a high of 25. Partly cloudy tonight with a small chance of showers in the evening. Clearing near midnight, though, and a low of 13. Tomorrow and Monday both will be sunny with a high of 27 both days. I'm Jeremy Hall with the 70s, 80s, and more.
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7: Oldies 99.7, Norfolk's three-day forecast. Mainly cloudy with a chance of showers this morning. There is a risk of a thunderstorm as well. Clearing in the afternoon, though, windy at times and a high of 26. Tonight will be clear with a low of 13. Tomorrow, mainly sunny and a high of 28. And Monday, sunshine and a high of 27. I'm Jeremy Hall with the 70s, 80s, and more.

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1: We are now five items into Bill's Morning Mayhem scavenger hunt. 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I will have a new item for you, item number six, Monday morning at 8:10. Plus, a ton of wake-up fun to get your Monday morning in motion. 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

0: Hey, it's Bill Porter from the Oldies Morning Edition. We are now five items into Bill's Morning Mayhem scavenger hunt. Five items closer to giving away $2,500. In case you need a reminder or a refresher over the weekend, here are the items that you should be keeping an eye out for. One functioning lava lamp. One garden gnome wearing sunglasses. 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Don't forget, rules and guidelines can always be found at our website, and a new item will come your way Monday morning at 8:10. 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
1: Good morning, I'm Steve Berard. Here are your top stories from across Canada and around the world. A new federal grocery benefit is on the way, but qualifying Canadians will first receive an extra GST payment. The one-time top-up now being issued is worth half a household's annual GST credit. The Canada Groceries and Essentials benefit replaces the GST credit in July, with payments increasing by 25% over the next 5 years. Quebec is moving to ban the sale of energy drinks to anyone under 16. Health Minister Sonia Bélanger introduced legislation Friday that would also prohibit online sales and vending machine purchases by minors. The push comes after the 2024 death of a 15-year-old whose combination of ADHD medication and caffeine was linked to a fatal heart rhythm problem. Canadians can expect a hotter than normal summer according to Environment and Climate Change Canada's latest seasonal outlook. Forecasters say the strongest warm trends are expected in British Columbia, the North, Northern Prairie regions, and Atlantic Canada. Rainfall predictions are less certain, but much of the country is expected to see drier than average conditions over the coming months. Police in Durham region say the international crime networks are behind hundreds of local crimes. Project Jet Setter has linked more than 200 incidents and $2.6 million in losses to what investigators call criminal tourism. Since 2019, the operation has resulted in 46 arrests and nearly 1,500 charges, with seniors often targeted in jewelry distraction thefts. In sports, Game 3 of the Stanley Cup Finals goes tonight when the Carolina Hurricanes face off against the Vegas Golden Knights with an 8 p.m. Eastern puck drop. The series is tied at one game each. Game 4 is set for Tuesday night in Las Vegas. The regular season of the Canadian Football League is underway, and tonight the Edmonton Elks are in Ottawa to take on the Red Blacks. Kickoff is 7 p.m. In baseball, Baltimore whomped the Blue Jays yesterday 13-3. The two teams continue their series in Toronto this afternoon. Canadian golfer Brooke Henderson heads into round 3 of the U.S. Women's Open today, sitting at even par over two rounds, just 4 strokes back of the leaders. Your Oldies Pinpoint Weather is next.
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8: Oldies 99.7, Norfolk's 3-day forecast. Mainly cloudy with a chance of showers this morning. There is a risk of a thunderstorm as well. Clearing in the afternoon, though, windy at times and a high of 26. Tonight will be clear with a low of 13. Tomorrow, mainly sunny and a high of 28. And Monday, sunshine and a high of 27. I'm Jeremy Hall with the 70s, 80s, and more.
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8: Oldies 99.7, Norfolk's three-day forecast. Mainly cloudy with a chance of showers this morning. There is a risk of a thunderstorm as well. Clearing in the afternoon, though, windy at times and a high of 26. Tonight will be clear with a low of 13. Tomorrow, mainly sunny and a high of 28. And Monday, sunshine and a high of 27. I'm Jeremy Hall with the 70s, 80s, and more.

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1: We are now five items into Bill's Morning Mayhem scavenger hunt. 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
1: Good morning, I'm Steve Berard. Here are your top stories from across Canada and around the world. A growing number of Ontario homeowners are taking a loss when they sell. New data suggests about one in four homes bought during the pandemic housing boom and resold recently have sold for less than the original purchase price. The typical loss is estimated at about $45,000 as higher interest rates continue to cool the market. The Snowbird Alumni Association is worried about the coming pause of the CT-114 Tudor aircraft the federal government intends to impose at the end of this year when they transition to the CT-157 Siskin II. Maryse Carmichael was the first woman to pilot and later command the Snowbird team, and she wants to see a gradual transition instead of an outright grounding.
2: Perhaps reducing the size of the formation, the complexity and the length of the show, and having some aerospace companies support the Snowbirds in terms of personnel, in terms of both on the maintenance, on the pilot's side.
1: Carmichael says Canadians will lose an iconic institution and an awe-inspiring recruitment tool. Carmichael said a Snowbird show she watched as a child inspired her military career. The association is calling on Canadians to write to their MPs. Astronauts aboard the International Space Station were briefly ordered to shelter inside a docked SpaceX Dragon spacecraft after a worsening air leak was detected. Five crew members moved into the capsule Freedom as a precaution and prepared for possible evacuation. Two Russian cosmonauts worked on repairs in the affected section before operations were paused and the crew stood down. In sports, Game 3 of the Stanley Cup Finals goes on tonight when the Carolina Hurricanes face off against the Vegas Golden Knights with an 8 p.m. Eastern puck drop. The series is tied at one game each. Game 4 is set for Tuesday night in Las Vegas. The regular season of the Canadian Football League is underway, and tonight the Edmonton Elks are in Ottawa to take on the Red Blacks. Kickoff is 7 p.m. In baseball, Baltimore whomped the Blue Jays yesterday 13-3. The two teams continue their series in Toronto this afternoon. Canadian golfer Brooke Henderson heads into round three of the U.S. Women's Open today, sitting at an even par over two rounds, just four strokes back of the leaders. Your Oldies Pinpoint Weather is next.
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17: Oldies 99.7, Norfolk's three-day forecast. Mainly cloudy with a chance of showers this morning. There is a risk of a thunderstorm as well. Clearing in the afternoon, though, windy at times and a high of 26. Tonight will be clear with a low of 13. Tomorrow, mainly sunny and a high of 28. And Monday, sunshine and a high of 27. I'm Jeremy Hall with the 70s, 80s, and more.
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6: Pinpoint Weather. Oldies 99.7, Norfolk's three-day forecast. Mainly cloudy with a chance of showers this morning. There is a risk of a thunderstorm as well. Clearing in the afternoon, though, windy at times and a high of 26. Tonight will be clear with a low of 13. Tomorrow, mainly sunny and a high of 28. And Monday, sunshine and a high of 27. I'm Jeremy Hall with the 70s, 80s, and more.

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1: We are now five items into Bill's Morning Mayhem scavenger hunt. 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I will have a new item for you, item number six, Monday morning at 8:10. Plus, a ton of wake-up fun to get your Monday morning in motion. 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

0: 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We are now five items into Bill's Morning Mayhem scavenger hunt. Five items closer to giving away $2,500. In case you need a reminder or a refresher over the weekend, here are the items that you should be keeping an eye out for. One functioning lava lamp. One garden gnome wearing sunglasses. 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Don't forget, rules and guidelines can always be found at our website, and a new item will come your way Monday morning at 8:10. 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
1: Good morning, I'm Steve Berard. Here are your top stories from across Canada and around the world. A new federal grocery benefit is on the way, but qualifying Canadians will first receive an extra GST payment. The one-time top-up now being issued is worth half a household's annual GST credit. The Canada Groceries and Essentials benefit replaces the GST credit in July, with payments increasing by 25% over the next 5 years. Quebec is moving to ban the sale of energy drinks to anyone under 16. Health Minister Sonia Bélanger introduced legislation Friday that would also prohibit online sales and vending machine purchases by minors. The push comes after the 2024 death of a 15-year-old whose combination of ADHD medication and caffeine was linked to a fatal heart rhythm problem. Canadians can expect a hotter than normal summer according to Environment and Climate Change Canada's latest seasonal outlook. Forecasters say the strongest warm trends are expected in British Columbia, the North, Northern Prairie regions, and Atlantic Canada. Rainfall predictions are less certain, but much of the country is expected to see drier than average conditions over the coming months. Police in Durham region say the international crime networks are behind hundreds of local crimes. Project Jet Setter has linked more than 200 incidents and $2.6 million in losses to what investigators call criminal tourism. Since 2019, the operation has resulted in 46 arrests and nearly 1,500 charges, with seniors often targeted in jewelry distraction thefts. In sports, Game 3 of the Stanley Cup Finals goes tonight when the Carolina Hurricanes face off against the Vegas Golden Knights with an 8 p.m. Eastern puck drop. The series is tied at one game each. Game 4 is set for Tuesday night in Las Vegas. The regular season of the Canadian Football League is underway, and tonight the Edmonton Elks are in Ottawa to take on the Red Blacks. Kickoff is 7 p.m. In baseball, Baltimore whomped the Blue Jays yesterday 13-3. The two teams continue their series in Toronto this afternoon. Canadian golfer Brooke Henderson heads into round 3 of the U.S. Women's Open today, sitting at even par over two rounds, just 4 strokes back of the leaders. Your Oldies Pinpoint Weather is next.
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5: Oldies 99.7, Norfolk's 3-day forecast. Mainly cloudy with a chance of showers this morning. There is a risk of a thunderstorm as well. Clearing in the afternoon, though, windy at times and a high of 26. Tonight will be clear with a low of 13. Tomorrow, mainly sunny and a high of 28. And Monday, sunshine and a high of 27. I'm Jeremy Hall with the 70s, 80s, and more.
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5: Pinpoint weather. Oldies 99.7, Norfolk's three-day forecast. Mainly cloudy with a chance of showers this morning. There is a risk of a thunderstorm as well. Clearing in the afternoon, though, windy at times and a high of 26. Tonight will be clear with a low of 13. Tomorrow, mainly sunny and a high of 28. And Monday, sunshine and a high of 27. I'm Jeremy Hall with the 70s, 80s, and more.

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1: We are now five items into Bill's Morning Mayhem scavenger hunt. 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
1: Good morning, I'm Steve Barrar. Here are your top stories from across Canada and around the world. A growing number of Ontario homeowners are taking a loss when they sell. New data suggests about 1 in 4 homes bought during the pandemic housing boom and resold recently have sold for less than the original purchase price. The typical loss is estimated at about $45,000 as higher interest rates continue to cool the market. The Snowbird Alumni Association is worried about the coming pause of the CT-114 Tudor aircraft the federal government intends to impose at the end of this year when they transition to the CT-157 Siskin II. Maryse Carmichael was the first woman to pilot and later command the Snowbird team, and she wants to see a gradual transition instead of an outright grounding.
2: Perhaps reducing the size of the formation, the complexity and the length of the show, and having some aerospace companies support the Snowbirds in terms of personnel, in terms of both on the maintenance, on the pilot's side.
1: Carmichael says Canadians will lose an iconic institution and an awe-inspiring recruitment tool. Carmichael said a Snowbirds show she watched as a child inspired her military career. The association is calling on Canadians to write to their MPs. Astronauts aboard the International Space Station were briefly ordered to shelter inside a docked SpaceX Dragon spacecraft after a worsening air leak was detected. 5 crew members moved into the capsule Freedom as a precaution and prepared for possible evacuation. 2 Russian cosmonauts worked on repairs in the affected section before operations were paused and the crew stood down. In sports, Game 3 of the Stanley Cup Finals goes on tonight when the Carolina Hurricanes face off against the Vegas Golden Knights with an 8 p.m. Eastern puck drop. The series is tied at 1 game each. Game 4 is set for Tuesday night in Las Vegas. The regular season of the Canadian Football League is underway, and tonight the Edmonton Elks are in Ottawa to take on the Red Blacks. Kickoff is 7 p.m. In baseball, Baltimore whomped the Blue Jays yesterday 13-3. The two teams continue their series in Toronto this afternoon. Canadian golfer Brooke Henderson heads into round 3 of the U.S. Women's Open today, sitting at an even par over 2 rounds, just 4 strokes back of the leaders. Your Oldies Pinpoint Weather is next.
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5: Pinpoint Weather. Oldies 99.7, Norfolk's 3-day forecast. Mainly cloudy with a chance of showers this morning. There is a risk of a thunderstorm as well. Clearing in the afternoon, though, windy at times and a high of 26. Tonight will be clear with a low of 13. Tomorrow, mainly sunny and a high of 28. And Monday, sunshine and a high of 27. I'm Jeremy Hall with the 70s, 80s, and more.
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9: Pinpoint Weather. Oldies 99.7, Norfolk's three-day forecast. Mainly cloudy with a chance of showers this morning. There is a risk of a thunderstorm as well. Clearing in the afternoon, though, windy at times and a high of 26. Tonight will be clear with a low of 13. Tomorrow, mainly sunny and a high of 28. And Monday, sunshine and a high of 27. I'm Jeremy Hall with the 70s, 80s, and more.

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1: We are now five items into Bill's Morning Mayhem scavenger hunt. 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

0: 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We are now five items into Bill's Morning Mayhem scavenger hunt. Five items closer to giving away $2,500. In case you need a reminder or a refresher over the weekend, here are the items that you should be keeping an eye out for. One functioning lava lamp. One garden gnome wearing sunglasses. 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Don't forget, rules and guidelines can always be found at our website, and a new item will come your way Monday morning at 8:10. 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
1: Good morning, I'm Steve Berard. Here are your top stories from across Canada and around the world. A new federal grocery benefit is on the way, but qualifying Canadians will first receive an extra GST payment. The one-time top-up now being issued is worth half a household's annual GST credit. The Canada Groceries and Essentials benefit replaces the GST credit in July, with payments increasing by 25% over the next 5 years. Quebec is moving to ban the sale of energy drinks to anyone under 16. Health Minister Sonia Bélanger introduced legislation Friday that would also prohibit online sales and vending machine purchases by minors. The push comes after the 2024 death of a 15-year-old whose combination of ADHD medication and caffeine was linked to a fatal heart rhythm problem. Canadians can expect a hotter than normal summer according to Environment and Climate Change Canada's latest seasonal outlook. Forecasters say the strongest warm trends are expected in British Columbia, the North, Northern Prairie regions, and Atlantic Canada. Rainfall predictions are less certain, but much of the country is expected to see drier than average conditions over the coming months. Police in Durham region say the international crime networks are behind hundreds of local crimes. Project Jet Setter has linked more than 200 incidents and $2.6 million in losses to what investigators call criminal tourism. Since 2019, the operation has resulted in 46 arrests and nearly 1,500 charges, with seniors often targeted in jewelry distraction thefts. In sports, Game 3 of the Stanley Cup Finals goes tonight when the Carolina Hurricanes face off against the Vegas Golden Knights with an 8 p.m. Eastern puck drop. The series is tied at one game each. Game 4 is set for Tuesday night in Las Vegas. The regular season of the Canadian Football League is underway, and tonight the Edmonton Elks are in Ottawa to take on the Red Blacks. Kickoff is 7 p.m. In baseball, Baltimore whomped the Blue Jays yesterday 13-3. The two teams continue their series in Toronto this afternoon. Canadian golfer Brooke Henderson heads into round 3 of the U.S. Women's Open today, sitting at even par over two rounds, just 4 strokes back of the leaders. Your Oldies Pinpoint Weather is next.
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5: Oldies 99.7, Norfolk's 3-day forecast. Mainly cloudy with a chance of showers this morning. There is a risk of a thunderstorm as well. Clearing in the afternoon, though, windy at times and a high of 26. Tonight will be clear with a low of 13. Tomorrow, mainly sunny and a high of 28. And Monday, sunshine and a high of 27. I'm Jeremy Hall with the 70s, 80s, and more.
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8: Oldies 99.7, Norfolk's three-day forecast. Mainly cloudy with a chance of showers this morning. There is a risk of a thunderstorm as well. Clearing in the afternoon, though, windy at times and a high of 26. Tonight will be clear with a low of 13. Tomorrow, mainly sunny and a high of 28. And Monday, sunshine and a high of 27. I'm Jeremy Hall with the 70s, 80s, and more.

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1: Good morning, I'm Steve Berard. Here are your top stories from across Canada and around the world. A growing number of Ontario homeowners are taking a loss when they sell. New data suggests about 1 in 4 homes bought during the pandemic housing boom and resold recently have sold for less than the original purchase price. The typical loss is estimated at about $45,000 as higher interest rates continue to cool the market. The Snowbird Alumni Association is worried about the coming pause of the CT-114 Tudor aircraft the federal government intends to impose at the end of this year when they transition to the CT-157 Siskin II. Maryse Carmichael was the first woman to pilot and later command the Snowbird team, and she wants to see a gradual transition instead of an outright grounding.
2: Perhaps reducing the size of the formation, the complexity and the length of the show, and having some aerospace companies support the Snowbirds in terms of personnel, in terms of both on the maintenance, on the pilot's side.
1: Carmichael says Canadians will lose an iconic institution and an awe-inspiring recruitment tool. Carmichael said a Snowbirds show she watched as a child inspired her military career. The association is calling on Canadians to write to their MPs. Astronauts aboard the International Space Station were briefly ordered to shelter inside a docked SpaceX Dragon spacecraft after a worsening air leak was detected. 5 crew members moved into the capsule Freedom as a precaution and prepared for possible evacuation. 2 Russian cosmonauts worked on repairs in the affected section before operations were paused and the crew stood down. In sports, Game 3 of the Stanley Cup Finals goes on tonight when the Carolina Hurricanes face off against the Vegas Golden Knights with an 8 p.m. Eastern puck drop. The series is tied at 1 game each. Game 4 is set for Tuesday night in Las Vegas. The regular season of the Canadian Football League is underway, and tonight the Edmonton Elks are in Ottawa to take on the Red Blacks. Kickoff is 7 p.m. In baseball, Baltimore whomped the Blue Jays yesterday 13-3. The two teams continue their series in Toronto this afternoon. Canadian golfer Brooke Henderson heads into round 3 of the U.S. Women's Open today, sitting at an even par over 2 rounds, just 4 strokes back of the leaders. Your Oldies Pinpoint Weather is next.
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5: Pinpoint Weather. Oldies 99.7, Norfolk's 3-day forecast. A mix of sun and cloud with a small chance of showers and a risk of a thunderstorm as well, windy and a high of 26. Tonight will be clear with a low of 13, and tomorrow and Monday, sunny and a high of 28 on both days. I'm Jeremy Hall with the 70s, 80s, and more.
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7: Oldies 99.7 Norfolk's 3-day forecast. A mix of sun and cloud with a small chance of showers and a risk of a thunderstorm as well. Windy and a high of 26. Tonight will be clear with a low of 13. And tomorrow and Monday, sunny and a high of 28 on both days. I'm Jeremy Hall with the 70s, 80s, and more.

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1: We are now five items into Bill's Morning Mayhem scavenger hunt. 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

0: 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We are now five items into Bill's Morning Mayhem scavenger hunt. 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One functioning lava lamp. 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
7: Pinpoint weather. Oldies 99.7, Norfolk's three-day forecast. A mix of sun and cloud with a small chance of showers and a risk of a thunderstorm as well, windy and a high of 26. Tonight will be clear with a low of 13, and tomorrow and Monday, sunny and a high of 28 on both days. I'm Jeremy Hall with the 70s, 80s, and more.

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0: Great news, Nighthawks! 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
6: Pinpoint Weather. Oldies 99.7, Norfolk's three-day forecast. A mix of sun and cloud with a small chance of showers and a risk of a thunderstorm as well, windy and a high of 26. Tonight will be clear with a low of 13, and tomorrow and Monday, sunny and a high of 28 on both days. I'm Jeremy Hall with the 70s, 80s, and more.

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1: We are now five items into Bill's Morning Mayhem scavenger hunt. 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

0: 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We are now five items into Bill's Morning Mayhem scavenger hunt. Five items closer to giving away $2,500. In case you need a reminder or a refresher over the weekend, here are the items that you should be keeping an eye out for. One functioning lava lamp. One garden gnome wearing sunglasses. 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One yellow Walkman-style portable cassette player. And a physical Ontario roadmap. Don't forget, rules and guidelines can always be found at our website. And a new item will come your way Monday morning at 8:10. 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
6: Pinpoint weather. Oldies 99.7, Norfolk's three-day forecast. A mix of sun and cloud with a small chance of showers and a risk of a thunderstorm as well. Windy and a high of 26. Tonight will be clear with a low of 13. And tomorrow and Monday, sunny and a high of 28 on both days. I'm Jeremy Hall with the 70s, 80s, and more.

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12: Oldies 99.7, Norfolk's three-day forecast. Tonight will be clear with a low of 13, and tomorrow and Monday, sunny and a high of 28 on both days. I'm Jeremy Hall with the 70s, 80s, and more.
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0: Common Kitchen Party on. We'll get right back to the Oldies Kitchen Party in a couple of minutes.
1: 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We are now five items into Bill's Morning Mayhem scavenger hunt. 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
13: Pinpoint weather. Oldies 99.7, Norfolk's three-day forecast. Tonight will be clear with a low of 13, and tomorrow and Monday, sunny and a high of 28 on both days. I'm Jeremy Hall with the 70s, 80s, and more.
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5: Oldies 99.7, Norfolk's three-day forecast. Tonight will be clear with a low of 13, and tomorrow and Monday, sunny and a high of 28 on both days. I'm Jeremy Hall with the 70s, 80s, and more.
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0: Common Kitchen Party on. We'll get right back to the Oldies Kitchen Party in a couple of minutes.
1: 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We are now five items into Bill's Morning Mayhem scavenger hunt. Five items closer to giving away $2,500. 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
16: Oldies 99.7, Norfolk's three-day forecast. Tonight will be clear with a low of 13, and tomorrow and Monday sunny and a high of 28 on both days. I'm Jeremy Hall with the 70s, 80s, and more.
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